said, I was totally grateful. His wife, such a doll, inviting me to stay warm. So I got to watch this performance on the side of the stage in Melvin's chair under the heater. And I was grateful. Of course, I was dancing, too, a lot. In fact, that's what I do. Let's give a listen. This is Shakedown Street from Skull and Roses by Sages and Spirits. Friends, I hope you got your dancing shoes on. This is 98.1 KZE.

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8: 98.1 KZE, hope you dug those Sages and Spirits. Wow, what a great band. So in case you don't know, it's John Kadlecek on lead guitar with Rob Eaton on rhythm guitar. And we got Skip Vangelis on bass guitar, dual keys, one organ, one keys, all goodness. Melvin Seals and Rob Baracco doing the double duty on the keys right there. And then we got double drums with Jay Lane and Jake Wolf. A really good time, all fabulous musicians. Check them out if you can when they come through the area. You know who's coming through the area again. It's Jerry's Middle Finger at Lark Hall on this Friday night. It's going to be a great time at Lark Hall. You know, this Friday night we got a lot of celebrations for Bob Weir, and it should be that way. And I'm so glad to be a part of the team celebrating. And at Lark Hall, you know, you got Jerry's Middle Finger, which you can buy your tickets for right now at LarkHallAlbany.com. But before the show, my friend Andy Morse from The Wheel is playing at the 11 downstairs, and he's got all his friends coming out for support. Well, he's minus me because I have another show, but he's got a lot of his friends coming out for support there. So that's this Friday. At 6 o'clock, you'll hear Andy and friends at the 11, and then upstairs at Lark Hall. At 8 p.m., you got Jerry's Middle Finger, a fantastic band. Let's listen to something right now. This is Jerry's Middle Finger performing Deal at the Guild Theater on June 2nd, 2023. Friends, this is 98.1 KZE.

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October 16th through the 18th in the village of Catskill, it's the Catskills Comedy Festival, a three-day laugh-packed celebration of stand-up, improv, alt-comedy, panels, open mics, art shows, vaudeville, short films, and youth workshops. 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
8: 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I love it when my friend Delia can go to San Diego and tune in and she gets to listen all across the country, all the way across the country, right? 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Lark Hall is a fantastic sponsor. Jen and Justin Miller do wonderful things for the community. Please keep tabs on the dates. Don't forget this Friday. You got Jerry's Middle Finger upstairs at Lark Hall at 8 p.m. And before that, you got Andy and Friends downstairs at the 11, which is fantastic. What a good vibe they're going to put out for the community there in Albany, all to celebrate Bob Weir's birthday. So thank you to Lark Hall for being a proud sponsor. And I also thank Hetty Teddy's in New Paltz, HettyTeddy's.com. You can go there in person. You can go, that's 57 Main Street, by the way, in New Paltz, New York. Or you can go online at HettyTeddy's.com. You know, I'm probably going to stop in there this Friday, right before my show, celebrating Bob Weir, at, well, you know, it's the Lemon Squeeze. The Deadbeats make our return to the Lemon Squeeze in New Paltz this Friday night to celebrate Bob Weir. And I'm going to stop in Hetty Teddy's before that, do a little shopping, maybe pick up some bling for the show. You know? Friends, I'm so glad to have the sponsors. I'm so glad to have the web stream. I'm so glad to play for you. You know, I'm going to kick it off with something right now that people often asked me to play, and I'm, as I said earlier, you know, kind of a little sound snob in some ways. Maybe I'm not as bad as I was, but I'm gonna let it go for this one. And there's Chatter, and they're all my friends, by the way, on the tapes, because this is a recording of the Deadbeats playing The Music Never Stopped, which we'll probably play on Friday night. You know, it's a staple in our repertoire and has become a staple. This is a recording, thank you Taper today, from May 28th, 2011, on the Cooperstown train when the Deadbeats played. This is Music Never Stopped, and you know, this was the afternoon before Further rolled in and played at the Doubleday Field in Cooperstown, New York. May 28th, 2011, you know, I can remember being on the drum set back in the, you know, far back of the train where we were playing. It was packed on the train. There's some videos of this too. And, I can remember getting thrown around on my seat with the bumps on the train. We weren't going very fast, but boy, to keep that seat, that drumming solid while getting thrown around. Oh, it still makes me giggle. Anyway, friends, let's give a listen, all right? It may not be the best quality, but you know what? We're having a good time right here, and this is a pretty good jam. 98.1 KZE.

was a fun train ride. Oh, sounds like we were going into Move Over by Janis Joplin. Well, that's for another day and another show. Friends, you know, I did hear today that Charles Bradley passed away. And, you know, it reminds me of my new favorite cover. Well, it's hard to pick one, but, you know, we can have more than one favorite. And one of my recent favorites is that Cumberland Blues by Charles Bradley and the Menahan Street Band. So I'm going to play it for you now. Rest in peace, Charles Bradley.

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1: So tell them you're not gonna build this house. 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
0: Nico Case, live at the Bardavon, October 22nd. 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
4: Hello, friends. Thanks for being with me tonight. Denise Perrant here, loving my time with you all. Playing Covered in Dead, playing shows, playing this thing, that thing, the other thing. Don't forget, you know, I have shows, I have a website. This Friday, I'll play with the Deadbeats at the Lemon Squeeze. We'll make our return to New Paltz. I think I said we'll make our return to the Lemon Squeeze, but that's not actual accurate. This is indeed our first time at the Lemon Squeeze. Please come and join us. I know we're going to have friends there with, you know, a little bit of vending and some beautifulness there, all in the community in New Paltz, which I'm very excited to get back to. You know, the Deadbeats started there. 92, I came on board. 93, and been playing in New Paltz a long time, so it'll be good to get back. And, you know, it's great to play, and you can keep tabs on my gigs at deniseperrant.com. That's deniseperrent.com. Thanks to Johanna for keeping that going for me. A big thanks to Johanna. Friends, let's listen to a couple Grateful Dead songs that are Bob Weir songs that are indeed covers. Right here, we got Suzanne Vega gonna cover Cassidy, one of the most well-known Bob Weir songs there is, and one of the most well-known songs that there is out there. And here it is, Cassidy. This is Suzanne Vega. This was all on the compilation of that was called Dedicated. Love this version, love it. A song written by John Perry Barlow and Bob Weir. And then we're going to ease into Playing in the Band. This is by Cordovas. This is a song written by Bob Weir, along with Mickey Hart, and Robert Hunter wrote the lyrics to this one. And so this is Playing in the Band, the Cordovas. I got to play a show with them just a few weeks back in Nashville at the Touch of Bruise Festival. And I'll tell you what, Cordovas were killing it. They played, and I was able to chat them up a little bit and say, like, how much I love their playing in the band. And here we go. Let's listen to a couple right here. Don't forget, you know, we got to share the love that we have. I know, believe me, it's hard to generate it sometimes. Fortunately, I keep doing things that feed my soul. And this music with the Grateful Dead and the message and the love and the music and the rhythms and all the things, they feed my soul. They give me goodness. Time with my friends, time walking out in the day and enjoying some of this beautiful season of fall, rain or not, it's still pretty cool. And I keep feeding my soul so that I can keep that love alive in me. And I'm going to share it with you all, one smile at a time. Hey, let's do that together, all right? Thanks to my sponsors, thanks to tuning in, and thanks to KZE for throwing the party every single Monday night. We got Simon up next with Jamcast. Ooh, I'm going to keep my way dancing through the evening. And then the Grateful Dead Hour at 11 with David Gans. Friends, I'm glad to be here with you. Thanks for tuning in. I'm Denise Perrant, sending you out with love. I'm smiling. Let's keep that love alive one smile at a time. Friends, peace in and peace out.

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Hello and welcome to another edition of Jamcast. 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Tonight on the show, we're going to talk a little bit about the Phish New Year's run that was just announced. We'll talk a little bit more about how cool it is, I think, that Mo is playing Bearsville in December. And we'll kick off hour two with a doubleheader for Mr. Warren Haynes. Down to business from Keller Williams' 2002 release, Laugh. This is Freaker by the Speaker. 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

0: Tedeschi Trucks Band and Soul Sweet Song here at Jamcast 98.1 KZE. I am Simon. How's it going? That one was a tribute to the written in tribute to the band's late keyboardist, Kofi Burbage. He passed in February of 2019, and that one really tugs at the heartstrings. Check out their latest album, Future Soul, that was released in March earlier on this year. Music from Strange Folk on the way. We'll talk a little bit about Phish's upcoming 100th show at Madison Square Garden. Lots more to come here on Jamcast.
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0: Strange Folk's Lore album is a classic. 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

0: Vita Blue and Where's Popeyes at 98.1 KZE. We heard Fish and Light before that. They just announced the New Year's run, and the conclusion on the 2nd of January will be Fish's 100th show at the world's most famous arena. Trey Band active this fall, too. They'll be at Palace Theater on November 12th, Capitol Theater on November 16th. Both shows sold out. Don't worry, I missed out on those, too. Music from Dogs in a Pile, Bela Fleck, music from Bo. Much more on the way soon.
1: 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Wednesday, October 14th from 4 to 5 p.m., Anime Club at World's End Comics in Kingston for teens. Thursday, October 15th from 5 to 6:30 p.m.,

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0: Billy Strings, Dust in a Baggie, Bela Fleck and the Flecktones, and Frontiers before that on Jamcast. Hey, it's Simon. 98.1 KZE, Billy Strings and Trey. They've got those two benefit shows coming up November 20th and 21st at the DCU Center in Worcester, Massachusetts, set to benefit the Divided Sky Foundation. Music from Mo on the way next. Hour two includes a doubleheader from Mr. Warren Haynes, the Lennon Claypool Delirium, Humphreys McGee, and lots more too.
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0: Mo active this fall. Not only will they be spending Halloween in Boston, but they're coming to Bearsville. A show in December is going to be awesome. That one presented by our friends over at Relics. 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

From the Deep End, Volume 1, Government Mule, and Beautifully Broken, the song turns 25 on October 23rd. What a special album recorded in the wake of the passing of bassist Alan Woody. They'll be at the Capitol Theater in Port Chester, December 28th through the 29th with special guest Audley Freed. That's going to be a good time. And because we can't get enough Warren, Phil and Friends featuring Mr. Warren Haynes on vocals with Night of a Thousand Stars. This is Jamcast.

0: Circles Around the Sun and Baby Man at 98.1 KZE. That is from their 2020 self-titled album. Phil Lesh and Friends before that, Night of a Thousand Stars. We're coming up on the two-year anniversary of Phil Lesh's passing, and he has missed a tremendous amount. Hard to put that into words. So wanted to take a moment and remember Phil. Music on the way from the Claypool Lennon Delirium from their 2019 release. Music from Squeaky Feet. Don't forget the Grateful Dead Hours coming up at 11.
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0: 2004 release, Anchor Drops, and some newer music before that from Squeaky Feet, Birds of Prey. As a matter of fact, just 2 days ago, we passed the 1 year anniversary of their album, Overview Effect. So they're touring actively. Highly recommend checking those guys out. Link up with the band directly at their website. And it looks like they're playing Broadbrook Opera House in Connecticut on October 16th. Always verify before you go. Music from Particle, Sun Squabby. 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

0: Sun Squabby and Night Moth. We heard from Break Science featuring Danielle Parente, Way I Feel. 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I want to thank my fellow Monday night lineup DJs. You got Denise and Covered in Dead each and every week starting 7. It goes till 9 o'clock. 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And the Grateful Dead Hour each and every week at 11 p.m. following this show. I always feel a lot of pressure to have a strong lead-in for David. So sometimes I get it right, sometimes I sure don't. But this show brought to you by Upstate Pines Dispensary in Red Hook, New York, offering cannabis, pre-rolls, vapes, edibles, and more, open 7 days, upstatepines.com. 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

Grateful Dead doing their last show ever with Keith and Donna Godshow on February 17th, 1979 in Oakland, California. From the second set, you heard Space, The Wheel, Shakedown Street, Playing in the Band Reprise, and Sugar Magnolia. Stay tuned for the encore when the Grateful Dead Hour continues.

0: Hey, it's Denise Perron, and I want to tell you about one of my favorite venues to see and play live music. 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
4: It's the Grateful Dead Hour. I'm David Gans. Here comes the encore from 2-17-79, the last show of the Keith and Donna era.
5: It's a privilege for everybody to get together and maybe make something good happen. So we'd like to thank Bill Graham and Jane and Tom and all of you and everybody else who made this thing happen tonight.

Struggling Man, one of several songs by reggae legend Jimmy Cliff that Jerry Garcia performed regularly. This one was recorded August 14th, 1993 at the Shoreline Amphitheater, and it's about to be released as Garcia Live Volume 23. You can find out more about that at jerrygarcia.com. Next week on the Grateful Dead Hour, we'll hear some live Dead from April of 1977.

0: 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I'm gans@well.com. This has been Grateful Dead Hour number 1985. Thank you for your kind attention, everybody. I'm David Gans, and I'll meet you back here next week.
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What a piston, what a bore. 66 and 44.

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0: 98.1 KZE, this is the Up and Running Morning Show. Good morning to you all. I'm Rick. That was Mariachi El Bronx with Bandoleros. We heard Sad Daddy doing Bootlegger, Fire in the Belly by Van the Man and Hayes Carl. Give us Nice Things. Got the title track to Bruce Hornsby's new album on the way. It's called Indigo Park. Some Betty LeVette is coming up and some good news and weather after the top of the hour. You're going to get it all on 98.1 KZE.
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0: of a weepers. 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

0: The Indigo Girls, 98.1 KZE, Closer to Fine. 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
1: 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October 16th through the 18th in the village of Catskill, it's the Catskills Comedy Festival, a three-day laugh-packed celebration of stand-up, improv, alt-comedy, panels, open mics, art shows, vaudeville, short films, and youth workshops. 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

0: 98.1 KZE, the up and running morning show. Hey, people now. That's Ziggy Marley with Nika Costa helping out on vocals. And Mean Old World, North Mississippi All-Stars. Jason Isbell helping out on that. And also Dwayne Betts playing guitar. Todd Snyder with New York Banker. Coming up, Cat Stevens, good news and weather at the top of the hour. And so much more on the way on the Up and Running Morning Show. Don't miss out on the Catskills Comedy Festival. It's happening this weekend. Starts the 16th, ends the 18th throughout Catskill, New York. Some of the comedians performing include headliner Gerard Freed, Tina Freemy, Ophira Eisenberg, and Eddie Brill, to name just a few. 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

98.1 KZE. Good morning. Welcome to the Up and Running Morning Show. I'm Rick, your host. That was Rhett Miller with Come As You Are. We got some cool music lined up for you, and right now some good news and weather. And this time it's brought to you by Williams Lumber, the name you know and the name you trust. 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Good Day Out. After hunting for diamonds for over a decade, Jack Periordan can officially declare 2026 as his luckiest year. While doing a routine gem search at Arkansas's Crater of Diamonds State Park, the 35-year-old found the discovery of a lifetime, a 6.03-carat yellow diamond. It was just about 8 feet away, and for some reason I turned back and saw it glowing from the center of the pile, Periordan recalled. Crater of Diamonds State Park has 37-acre search area that's the only public diamond site in the U.S. where visitors can keep whichever gems they dig up. The gumdrop-sized stone, which Periordan dubbed the American Dream Diamond, has a golden hue and was ranked at the time as the 4th largest yellow diamond and the 22nd largest diamond of any color registered since the area became a state park in 1972. Its value, roughly $250,000. So you can go hunting for diamonds at Arkansas's Crater of Diamonds State Park, if you like. That's good news. Here's your weather forecast. Currently, we're at 52 degrees. It's going to be partly sunny today with highs around 71. Tonight, partly cloudy. Lows about 63. Tomorrow, increasing clouds. Highs in the mid-70s. Tomorrow night, partly cloudy. Lows around 50. For Thursday, sunshine. Highs around 62, and Thursday night could be a little wet after 2 a.m. Mostly cloudy, chance of precipitation is 70% for Thursday night. Come Friday, more showers, highs near 65. Friday night, showers before 8, mostly cloudy, lows in the upper 30s, about 6 degrees away from freezing. Saturday, mostly sunny with temps only rising to about 49. And Saturday night, we're going to hit the freeze. Mostly clear and lows around 32. Stay right here. We'll keep you informed. It's the Up and Running Morning Show. Got to go to Diamond Craters State Park in Arkansas. Dig. Never know what you'll find.

0: The Diamonds, 98.1 KZE. Good morning. It's the up and running morning show, Little Darling by The Diamonds. Laura Marling, The Darling, gave us Sophia and Diamonds on the Soles of Her Shoes by Paul Simon. That comes after our good news about a 6-point-something carat yellow diamond being found in Arkansas. Just on top of a pile. He didn't even have to dig or do much work. Just turned around and saw it kind of glowing. Doesn't get cooler than that. $250,000 rock he found. I gotta go. Be right back, actually. I'm gonna take a little break and give you some very important messages from our sponsors. Don't miss out. We're gonna be broadcasting live from the Woodstock Film Festival. I'm going to be there along with Adam and Paul from 1 to 3 this Friday. So tune in and get a vibe, feel what's happening at the Woodstock Film Festival. It's always an exciting event, and the energy of the festival will get right through the airwaves, and you'll feel it. And you'll want to just get some tickets and see some movies. It starts today at the Community Theater in Catskill. The Woodstock Film Festival presents Tim Travers Hawkins' American Zoo about the Catskill Game Farm. And the festival runs through Sunday in Woodstock, Kingston, Rosendale, and Saugerties, with scores of screenings, panels, parties, and more. So it kicks off tonight, runs through Sunday. Be a part of the Woodstock Film Festival. Want more? Here's Miera.
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0: Running morning show on 98.1 KZE. I'm Rick. That was Dan Byrne. Right before Mr. Byrne, we heard Margot Price with Charlie Daniels, Long-Haired Country Girl. And folks, this Friday, don't miss Denise Perrant's band, The Deadbeats, at the Lemon Squeeze in New Paltz. You can come shake it on down to your dead favorite songs in one of the coolest rooms in the Hudson Valley, the Lemon Squeeze. And if you can't be there in person, you can tune in to SignalRiot.fm. Andy's going to be there with the KZE camper simulcasting the show. You'll also be able to hear it on KZE Saturday night at 10 o'clock right after Family Jam House. So grab your tickets now at thelemonsqueezenewpaltz.com. And don't miss all the action this Friday, the Lemon Squeeze in New Paltz. 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Thursday, Lark Hall in Albany, happy hour with Full Heezy. Taste Buds Cafe in Red Hook, Tasty Tunes, open mic. The Local in Saugerties, the voice of Cape Verde, Lucibella. Tempo Performing Arts in Kingston, Honky Tonk Dance Party with the Talking Hearts. The Falcon in Marlboro, Love Deluxe, a Sade tribute featuring Natalie Forteza. The Lemon Squeeze in New Paltz, Blues Jam with Andy Stahl. Buttonball Barn in South Egremont, Massachusetts, Always Now, FKA Western Skies. Daryl's House in Pauling, Uncaged, Zach Brown tribute. Snugs in New Paltz, open mic. Friday, The Lemon Squeeze in New Paltz, Bob Weir birthday bash with the Deadbeats. The Phoenicia Playhouse in Phoenicia, New York, Young Frankenstein, a Mel Brooks musical. The Stissing Center in Pine Plains, an evening with Grace Smith House. The Falcon in Marlboro, The Dark Horses, George Harrison tribute. Lark Hall in Albany, Jerry's Middle Finger. At the 11 at Lark Hall, Bobby's birthday bash with Andy and friends. Daryl's House in Pauling, Last Exit, Pearl Jam tribute. Snugs in New Paltz, The Peaceniks, Saturday. Daryl's House in Pauling, brunch with Christina Kohler. Later at Daryl's House, Last Exit, Pearl Jam tribute. Colony in Woodstock, music in the garden. Lark Hall in Albany, happy hour with the Midnight Snacks. At the 11 at Lark Hall, Reprise, recreating iconic fish shows. Rojan Brewing Company in Hillsdale, Michael O'Leary. The Phoenicia Playhouse in Phoenicia, Young Frankenstein. The Falcon in Marlboro, Balin. The Stissing Center in Pine Plains, Brazilian Rhythms. Buttonball Barn in South Egremont, Massachusetts, Bossa Blue presents James Taylor Reimagined. Tempo Performing Arts in Kingston, Western Swing and Two-Step with King City Corral. The Lemon Squeeze in New Paltz, Don't Tell Comedy. Snugs in New Paltz, All My Friends, Faith to fear shark arms and shark noises.
1: Sunday.
0: Daryl's House in Pauling, Brittany Ann Tronbaugh. 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Mel Brooks Music, Rojan Brewing Company in Hillsdale, New York, Rojan Bluegrass Band, Colony in Woodstock Music in the Garden, The Falcon in Marlboro, Uncaged, Toy Piano Festival. 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

0: 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Another great song Richard Thompson wrote. Son de la Luna by Mariachi Reina de Los Angeles. And the band gave us When You Awake off the Brown album. Got a live cut coming up from the Old Tone Music Festival featuring Bella White. A song called Gutted is up next. So stay right where you are. Enjoy the morning. Good news and weather coming up right past the top of the hour. Got a lot on the way. I'll tell you about the Catskills Comedy Festival that's happening this weekend in just a little bit. Stay with us around the clock at 98.1 KZE.
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I'm Rick, your host. Thank you for being part of it and for listening. We do love that. We got good news and weather. 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It was 123 years ago today, the first modern World Series was played between the Pittsburgh Pirates and the Boston Americans. In the best of nine series, Boston prevailed 5-3, winning the last four. The first three games were played in Boston, the next four in Allegheny, home of the Pirates, and the eighth last game in Boston. The series featured some very particular changes that would seem strange to modern sympathies. Due to the overflow crowds at the Exposition Park games in Allegheny City, if a batted ball rolled under the rope in the outfield that held spectators back, a ground rule triple would be scored. 17 ground rule triples were hit in the four games played at the stadium. The Pirates' best pitcher, Sam Lavere, injured his pitching arm, which he had been battling through, but also made worse after he entered a trap shooting competition in the days before Game 1. 16-game winner Ed Doney, another important player on the roster, left the team in mid-September, exhibiting signs of paranoia. He was committed to an insane asylum in the following months. Much was made of the influence of Boston's Royal Rooters, who traveled to Exposition Park and sang their theme song, Tessie, to distract the opposing players. With Boston winning, it proved the ability of the newly conceived American League, leading to the dual league system, carrying on to this day, having been first created for the 1903 season and the first World Series was on this day, October 13th, and that was the year 1903. And that's your good news. Here's your weather forecast, which could be good if you think it could be. It's currently 55 degrees outside. Today, partly sunny with highs in the low 70s, 5 to 8 mile an hour wind. Tonight, partly cloudy, lows around 63 with a 6 mile an hour breeze. Tomorrow, increasing clouds, highs near 76. No fooling. Tomorrow night, partly cloudy, lows around 50. Thursday, sunny with highs in the low 60s. Thursday night, showers are likely after 2 a.m. Mostly cloudy, lows about 48. And a 30% chance that it won't rain. Friday, showers are expected, highs near 65. Friday night, showers before 8 p.m., mostly cloudy, lows about 38 degrees. That's 6 above freezing. Saturday, mostly sunny with highs only about 49 degrees. And Saturday night, we're going to hit the freezing mark. Mostly clear, lows around 32. Just letting you know, it's the Up and Running Morning Show, 98.1 KZE. Here's Chris Smither, Origin of Species.

0: This is the Up and Running Morning Show on 98.1 KZE. Boston Girl by Chris Trapper, A Certain Girl by the Yardbirds, and Origin of Species by Chris Smither. Folks, get ready for some big laughs. The third annual Catskills Comedy Festival rolls into Catskill starting this Friday through Sunday. Some of the comedians performing include headliner Jared Freed, Tina Frimmel, and Ophira Eisenberg, and Eddie Brill, to name just a few. 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

0: Buffalo River home, John Hyatt, 98.1 KZE. Emmy Lou gave us Six White Cadillacs and Dreaming by the Hunger Mountain Boys. 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
1: 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Monday, October 12th from 8:30 to 9:30 a.m., Gardner Library hosts Meditation Circle with Ann Rogers. 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Wednesday, October 14th from 4 to 5 p.m., Anime Club at World's End Comics in Kingston for teens. Thursday, October 15th from 5 to 6:30 p.m., Ghostly Encounters, My Paranormal Journey, a talk by Joe Frank of the Warren Society for Paranormal Research and Education at the David M. Hunt Library. To submit your nonprofit or community event to KZE, email the who, what, where, when of your event to info@wkze.com.
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1: This is the Up and Running Morning Show. I'm Rick, your host. Got some cool music lined up for you and had to get through that just short message. And then we could dive into more music. So moments ago, we heard Stone Over Water by Death Cab for Cutie, Hairpin Turns by The National, and Melody Walker and Jacob Groopman gave us Mississippi Moon, the Peter Rowan song done wonderfully by that dynamic duo. Got one from Johnny, Blue Skies, and The Dark Clouds coming up, and so much more. Right after that, we got good news and weather shortly after the top of the hour. So stay tuned. Got some cool things in store. Lots of music coming.

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It's the Up and Running Morning Show, 98.1 KZE. We keep on moving. Morning show today. 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Don't stop moving. A Nigerian dancer has set a potential new world record for the longest ever dance marathon by boogieing for an entire week in Lagos Park. Benjamin Daniel, 33, was taken to the hospital for a medical checkup after dancing for 176 hours, well above the existing record of 127 hours, with only five-minute rest breaks, said Punch. Daniel, who has submitted his bid to Guinness World Records, used the epic performance to showcase a variety of Nigerian musical styles, including Afrobeats, Fuji, Jazz, and Zouk. 176 hours. Gotta keep on moving. Here's your weather forecast. Well, hopefully, your weather forecast. We're at 58 degrees today, partly sunny. Temperatures making it up to the low 70s, 5 to 8 mile an hour wind. Tonight, partly cloudy, with lows around 63 degrees. Tomorrow, clouds building up, highs near 76. Tomorrow night, partly cloudy, lows around 50. For Thursday, sunshine, highs in the low 60s. Thursday night, showers after 2 p.m. or 2 a.m., sorry. Mostly cloudy with lows around 46. There's a 30% chance it won't rain. Friday, it will rain. Showers, highs of 65. The 10% chance that it won't rain. Friday night, showers are likely before 8 p.m., then clouds. Lows around 38 degrees. Saturday, mostly sunny, with temperatures only making it up to about 49 degrees. And Saturday night, we're going to hit the freeze. 32 degrees and mostly clear for Saturday night. It's the Up and Running Morning Show. I'm Rick. It's time to dive into some Arkansas Mud, the title track to the new Shiny Ribs collection.

A new song.

0: Live Ryman Simon, wristband. Cool version of that tune. Tune Yards helping out on vocals on that one. We heard No One to Depend On from Santana 3 and Arkansas Mud by Shiny Ribs. Having a good time in Radio Land with you all. Hope you're enjoying your Tuesday. It's Tasting Tuesday, so stay tuned. At noon, Adam's going to have another edition of Tasting Tuesday. 1 o'clock, the KZE Film Club. We got a lot going on, so please stay with us around the clock, and you will be delighted. Also, don't miss out. This Friday, yours truly, I'm Rick, Adam, and Paul will be once again broadcasting live from the Woodstock Film Festival. And we are super excited. Today is a soft kickoff. They're having a showing at the Community Theater in Catskill of Tim Travers Hawkins' American Zoo about the Catskill Game Farm. The festival really starts tomorrow and runs through Sunday with locations in Woodstock, Kingston, Rosendale, and Saugerties throughout the entire KZE listening area. It will be buzzing with scores of screenings, panels, parties, and more. 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Get tickets and further details. The panels are super cool. The movies, where else do you get to have Q&A with directors and people who make these pieces of art? It's an opportunity that shouldn't be missed. And it's been going on for years and years, and it's a magical time. So I can't wait to be broadcasting from the center of it all this Friday. And we'll be doing that from 1 to 3. It's an annual event. We've been doing it for years and years, and it's nothing more than a blast. Talking with directors, producers, people who make the festival awesome. And, of course, actors. And musical luminaries. You never know who's going to hang out. We hung out with the Zombies and Sean Lennon in one day. And that was cool. So who knows what's going to happen on Friday. But stay tuned. From 1 to 3, you can hear all about it on 98.1 KZE.
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0: 98.1 KZE, the up and running morning show. Jerry with Rhapsody in Red, his golden messenger, was Saturday's song. It's only Tuesday. I'm already looking forward to Saturday. Going to give you a brand new song from Sierra Ferrell coming up called Pair of Dice. And she's got some new music on the way, including, of course, that tune. And don't miss out this Friday. Maybe you heard Garcia just before. Maybe you checked out some of the specialty shows last night, including Covered in Dead with Denise Perrant. Her beloved band, the Deadbeats, are going to be at the Lemon Squeeze in New Paltz this Friday night. So come and hang out in one of the coolest rooms in the Hudson Valley and get down to your favorite Dead songs. Bobby's birthday, so I'm sure there'll be a bunch of weird songs for you to enjoy. And if you can't be there in person, listen in on signalriot.fm. Andy will be on site with the KZE camper, simulcasting the show on signalriot.fm, and part of it will be broadcast on Saturday night right after Family Jam House. You get to hear the Deadbeats with Denise live on 98.1 KZE. So come on out and be a part of it.
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0: The Up and Running Morning Show, 98.1 KZE. I'm Rick. Thanks a lot for listening. Shadow of a Doubt, Complex Kid, Tom Petty and the Heartbreakers off Damn the Torpedoes. And we heard Wet Leg by, no, Chaise Longue by Wet Leg. Fun single that broke them into everybody's home. And Georgia on My Mind by Ray Charles, the incredible Ray Charles. Going to leave you with one from the Waifs. It's time for me to go, but don't miss out. You still have, well, time to get your cabin booked and make sure you have all the information you need for Songs Along the Rhine, a luxury European river cruise with entertainment from Rachel and Villery and Grammy-nominated singer-songwriter Emily King. Three nights of each act, questions and answers, plus five-star dining, an incredible journey through four different countries, and you're going to be seeing castles, stopping off for excursions if you want, or just chilling on the boat. 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Bye-bye.
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0: 98.1 KZE, that was Big Harp's latest, I Got an Itch. Before that, Yola with Diamond Studded Shoes, Jeff Tweedy's Lou Reed was My Babysitter, and Madeline Peru with the song Dreamland. Good morning and welcome to the Tuesday edition of the Midday Show. Adam here with you. I'm here to 3 o'clock. Hope you're doing well. It is Tuesday, October 13th. I hope you had a pleasant, if not terrific, 3-day holiday weekend. If you're able to, I worked, of course. But I'm not trying to be a martyr about it, but of course I did work yesterday. But here it is. It's Tuesday. It's a new day and a new week. And I'm going to be heading over to Catskill, New York tonight after, in the evening for the Woodstock Film Festival's first event of the festival, which is a screening this evening at the community theater in Catskill of American Zoo, which is a documentary about the Catskill animal farm, I think it was called. I've never been there, but this was a thing. For those who live around the town of Catskill, they know all about it. And I'm looking forward to that. I got a bunch of friends who are going to attend. And then we hit the ground running. You know, tomorrow I'll be going to a couple of events in the evening for the festival. After the midday show, of course. So check out WoodstockFilmFestival.org. They've got a lot of great screenings and panels and parties and other social networking kind of events. So it's a great festival. And this is the executive director, Mayura's last festival. She is going to move on to other things after this year. So there you are. 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We're going to kick off today's midday show. 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

0: It's Adam here with you on the Midday Show, 98.1 KZE. You just heard Paul Thorne's Don't Let Me Down Again. Before that, Obvious Child, Paul Simon's Obvious Child from I'm With Her. We heard from Tom Waits with his Long Way Home and the Felice Brothers, Frankie's Gun. The Felice Brothers documentary, Lunatic Dreamers, will be screening tomorrow at Kingston Assembly as part of the opening night of the Woodstock Film Festival. They're calling it, I can't even keep track. They're showing a film tonight, but I guess tomorrow night isn't really the opening night, but they're showing the Felice Brothers Lunatic Dreamers at Kingston Assembly, followed by a live performance from the Felice Brothers. And I don't know what the ticket situation is at the moment, but you can count on my being there. And I just said hello to Rita Ryan, our friend, and I know she's going to be there. And speaking of which, here is a message coming up here from Rita Ryan. But first, let me just tell you what's happening in the weather in the next couple of days. We've got some cloudy skies today, but temperatures reaching over 70 degrees. Overnight, partly cloudy. Temperatures in the low to mid-60s. Tomorrow, increasing clouds. Temperatures in the mid-70s. Thursday, sunny. Temperatures in the low 60s. Friday, showers. Temperatures in the mid-60s, but then Saturday and Sunday look pretty good. Mostly clear, sunny on Saturday. Temperatures comfortable, although Saturday, it's going to be chilly. It's going to be maybe around 50 degrees at the warmest, and Sunday creeping into the mid-50s there, but the little warmer temperatures return after the weekend on Monday. But we got a cool weekend coming up, to say the least. All right, here's Rita Ryan. Regarding her upcoming Songs on the Rhine European Luxury Cruise. We'll be back with more musical diversity in a moment, 98.1 KZE.
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0: You're listening to the Midday Show here on 98.1 KZE. That was Mallrat with Charlie. Before that, Moon Mullins, Under a Parasol, Michelle and Degacello, Who Is He and What Is He to You, and Elvis with Red Shoes off the top of the set there. All right, well, this Friday, catch KZE's own Denise Perrant, host of Covered in Dead, with her beloved Grateful Dead band, The Deadbeats, at the Lemon Squeeze in New Paltz. Come dance the night away to all your Dead favorites in the friendliest room in the Hudson Valley. And if you can't be there to boogie in person, tune in on signalriot.fm. Andy will be there on site with the KZE camper simulcasting the show. You'll also be able to hear it on the KZE airwaves Saturday night. 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
1: 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Monday, October 12th from 8:30 to 9:30 a.m., Gardner Library hosts Meditation Circle with Ann Rogers. Tuesday, October 13th from 10:30 to 12 p.m., Little One's Storytime for ages 6 months to 3 years old at the Tivoli Free Library. Wednesday, October 14th from 4 to 5 p.m., Anime Club at World's End Comics in Kingston for teens. Thursday, October 15th from 5 to 6:30 p.m., Ghostly Encounters, My Paranormal Journey, a talk by Joe Frank of the Warren Society for Paranormal Research and Education at the David M. Hunt Library. To submit your nonprofit or community event to KZE, email the who, what, where, when of your event to info@wkze.com.
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0: This is Adam here with you on the Midday Show. That was Southern Culture on the Skids with Call Me. John R. Miller's Toll Booth before that. Also, Sean Colvin, Knowing What I Know Now. And Rupa and the April Fishes at the top of the set with Une Américaine à Paris. All right, here's a message from the Woodstock Film Festival. Essentially kicking off tonight with a screening of American Zoo at the Community Theater in Catskill, but so many films coming, and I'll be knocking around Woodstock and Saugerties and elsewhere, introducing films and doing Q&As myself. If you happen to run into me, don't be shy. Say hello. I'd love to see you and hear from you. 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

0: Ms. Mavis, here on the Midday Show with Beautiful Strangers. Samantha Crane before that with Big Rock. The Paper Kites, the song called Bloom, and Nick Penkin at the top there with Dear Companion. Every Tuesday afternoon, I host Tasting Tuesdays at 12. 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

0: 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Thelonious Monk before that, Straight No Chaser. The Grays with Friend of Mine, and Frank Migliarelli and the Dirt Nappers started off the set there with the song Michigan. 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
1: 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October 16th through the 18th in the village of Catskill, it's the Catskills Comedy Festival, a three-day laugh-packed celebration of stand-up, improv, alt-comedy, panels, open mics, art shows, vaudeville, short films, and youth workshops. 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
11: 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And this week, the movie I chose, in sort of a nod to my conversation with actor Griffin Dunn yesterday, is An American Werewolf in London. Here from that soundtrack is Sam Cooke with Blue Moon.

the unmistakable, unique voice of Sam Cooke there with his version of Blue Moon, which is on the soundtrack with a lot of other lunar-oriented songs on the American Werewolf in London soundtrack. Due to the controversial lack of recognition for the Elephant Man in 1980, makeup and industry technological contributions became recognized by the Academy Awards in 1981. Makeup artist Rick Baker was the first to receive an Oscar in the new category. William Tuttle was the first makeup effects artist to receive an honorary Oscar for his work on Seven Faces of Dr. Lau in 1964. At age 31, Baker was also the youngest person to win the award, a record that was later tied by Tammy Lane for The Chronicles of Narnia, The Lion, the Witch, and the Wardrobe in 2005. We'll have more tomorrow here on the Film Club. Don't forget, Terry will be taking over the midday show on Thursday, and Andy and Katie will be helping me out on Friday, although I will deliver the Film Club from the Woodstock Film Festival. All right, so keep on tuning in is the advice here from me, your midday show host, Parker Millsap, coming right up here with the song Vulnerable on the midday show, 98.1 KZE.

0: You're listening to the Midday Show, 98.1 KZE Capsize, there from Andrew Bird and Parker Millsap, just before that with Vulnerable. Time to take another look at the weather. Today, mostly cloudy, temperatures reaching over 70 degrees. Overnight, partly cloudy, temperatures in the low to mid-60s. Tomorrow, some increasing clouds, temperatures in the mid-70s. Thursday, sunshine, temperatures in the low 60s. Friday, we're expecting some showers and temperatures in the mid-60s. It's going to bring the temperature down for the weekend. Even though it's sunny most of Saturday and Sunday, temperatures are dropping considerably. We don't know if we're really going to reach 50 degrees on Saturday, while on Sunday, temperatures will be in the mid-50s and sunny, and Monday temperatures kind of return to more milder temperatures, sunshine on Monday, and temperatures back up in the low 60s. All right, we'll be right back with more of your Midday Show after these messages, 98.1 KZE.
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0: That's Amy Mann and Michael Penn with the song Two of Us from the Beatles. You can find that on the I Am Sam soundtrack if you're looking for it. Willie Carlisle before that with Marlboro Vinyasa. We heard from Bob Marley and the Wailers in there as well with No More Trouble. And Kurt Vile started off that set with Chance to Bleed. Here now is Rick with your entertainment calendar, 98.1 KZE.
1: 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Taste Buds Cafe in Red Hook, Tasty Tunes, open mic. The Local in Saugerties, the voice of Cape Verde, Lucibella. Tempo Performing Arts in Kingston, Honky Tonk Dance Party with the Talking Hearts. The Falcon in Marlborough, Love Deluxe, a Sade tribute featuring Natalie Forteza. The Lemon Squeeze in New Paltz, Blues Jam with Andy Stahl. 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Daryl's House in Pauling, Uncaged. Zach Brown tribute. Snugs in New Paltz, open mic. Friday, The Lemon Squeeze in New Paltz, Bob Weir birthday bash with the Deadbeats. The Phoenicia Playhouse in Phoenicia, New York, Young Frankenstein, a Mel Brooks musical. The Stissing Center in Pine Plains, an evening with Grace Smith House. The Falcon in Marlborough, The Dark Horses, George Harrison tribute. Lark Hall in Albany, Jerry's Middle Finger. At the 11 at Lark Hall, Bobby's birthday bash with Andy and friends. Daryl's House in Pauling, Last Exit, Pearl Jam tribute. Snugs in New Paltz, The Peaceniks, Saturday. Daryl's House in Pauling, brunch with Christina Kohler. Later at Daryl's House, Last Exit, Pearl Jam tribute. Colony in Woodstock, music in the garden. Lark Hall in Albany, happy hour with the Midnight Snacks. At the 11 at Lark Hall, Reprise, recreating iconic fish shows. Rojan Brewing Company in Hillsdale, Michael O'Leary. The Phoenicia Playhouse in Phoenicia, Young Frankenstein. The Falcon in Marlborough, Balin. The Stissing Center in Pine Plains, Brazilian Rhythms. Buttonball Barn in South Egremont, Massachusetts, Bossa Blue presents James Taylor Reimagined. Tempo Performing Arts in Kingston, Western Swing and Two-Step with King City Corral. The Lemon Squeeze in New Paltz, Don't Tell Comedy. Snugs in New Paltz, All My Friends, Faith to Fear, Shark Arms, and Shark Noises.
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1: 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The Falcon in Marlborough, Uncaged, Toy Piano Festival. 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

0: 98.1 KZE. There you go. With the Walyus Band. We heard from Flea Foxes before that with Sunblind. Bruce Coburn's latest, he's got a new album coming out of covers. That one's called Yellow Dog Blues. And Goodnight Moonshine, starting off the set there with their song Stars. Get ready for some big belly laughs at the 3rd Annual Catskills Comedy Festival as it rolls into Catskill, New York, October 16th through the 18th. That's this weekend. Just some of the comedians performing include headliner Jared Freed, Tina Frommel, Ophira Eisenberg, and Eddie Brill, to name just a few. 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

0: Hey, it's Adam with you here on 98.1 KZE, just heard Lake Street Dive. You're never around. 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

0: Hey, it's Adam here with you on 98.1 KZE Jamestown Revival there with Juniper and Gin. We heard from Joan Osborne before that with High Water, her Dylan, from her Dylan covers. Jonathan Brooks, Eye in the Sky, and Paul Fuga with Just a Little Bit. We're going to be right back as we wind it down for the day today. Here's a message first, though, from Montana Shoe Store in Saugerties, 98.1 KZE.
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5: 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Cannabis can be addictive. Cannabis can impair concentration and coordination. 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

This is Kevin from Phoenicia, New York, and I've been listening to KZE for about 25 years. 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

0: 98.1 KZE, this is Adam here with you on the midday show. Reckless Kelly there with Desolation Row. John Martin before that, Walking Home. Sarah Jarosz as well with Jealous Moon and Pearl Django kicking off the set with their song Avalon. And that's a wrap for the midday show today. I will be back here tomorrow with your Wednesday edition of the midday show. And I'm looking forward to that. MK will be here shortly. Until tomorrow, take care of yourself and the ones you love. You're listening to 98.1 KZE.
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Booker T and the MGs kicking us off today with a nice instrumental LA jazz song. Also had John Prine and Margo Price and the Fruit Bats before the top of the hour. Good afternoon. It is MK with ya on your Tuesday. Yesterday, you know, I never like addressed this because I was busy fixing it, but we were off air for a little while on the terrestrial signal yesterday. I showed up and was surprised the radio was off. Because it was a holiday and I was the only one here, I voice tracked and I ran out, and that's why, you know, if you're listening on the stream, you just heard the uninterrupted broadcast. But I got to drive over to the transmitter site and play engineer, which was a lot of fun. So you're welcome for one, for fixing the radio yesterday, but also what a beautiful drive. I feel like I talked about this just yesterday, but it's in the same direction as like Amenia and everything I was talking about yesterday. So once again, I was just driving through like beautiful peak foliage, and it's just gorgeous out there right now. We have more KZE camper activities this weekend, this Friday. Andy's bringing the camper out to the Lemon Squeeze for the Deadbeats show. They're doing a Bobby Weir birthday show at the Lemon Squeeze. So listen in on signalriot.fm, or even better, head over to the Lemon Squeeze, newpulse.com. Grab your tickets, be there in person. Jumping back into the music with Joanne Shaw Taylor. This is Who I Am on KZE.

0: Music from Elin Jewell and Joanne Shaw Taylor to kick off your afternoon drive today. It's MK hanging out with you till 7. Dave K is up from 7 to 8 with the Soul Patrol. And then it's going to be Brian with Jazz Inside Out from 8 to midnight. 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Partly cloudy skies today, rather overcast, in fact. You know, when I looked at the forecast yesterday, I thought we were getting a repeat of yesterday with sunshine and beautiful blue skies, and instead we got some gray skies, but it's still feeling very autumnal out there, about 70 degrees, dropping to about 60 overnight. Warm day tomorrow, partly cloudy, 75, temperatures getting down to 49 over tomorrow night and dipping back down towards 60 on Thursday with mostly sunny skies but a slight chance of precipitation. And it looks like we could get some rain on Friday until leaning into a cold Saturday, like a 47 degree Saturday. So a little bit all over the place this week, a little bit of everything. We are taking a break. When we get back, I've got Hermanos Gutierrez.
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0: 98.1 KZE, Wolfpack with Sauna. Also, Kendra McKinley and Nikhil Yaredacre. Kendra popped up at the Marco Benevento show at Maverick a couple weeks ago, and there is video now of that performance. Kendra singing it in Italian, very impressive, up on the KZE YouTube page. You can also see video on the KZE YouTube of Kendra and Nikhil performing the song we just heard called The Rains. And speaking of Kendra, we are going to hear her in the next set as well, but you're going to really have to listen for her. Up at the top, we had Hermanos Gutierrez with Los Andes. It's MK with you on KZE. We got your entertainment calendar, some world music up next, and your world tour at 3:45.
1: 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Monday, Tempo Performing Arts in Kingston, the old-time string band ensemble. 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The Falcon in Marlborough, the underground blues jam, hosted by Carl Allwire. Daryl's House in Pauling, Shooting Star, tribute to Bad Company. The Lemon Squeeze in New Paltz, open mic. Thursday, Lark Hall in Albany, happy hour with Full Heezy. Taste Buds Cafe in Red Hook, Tasty Tunes, open mic. The Local in Saugerties, the voice of Cape Verde, Lucibella. Tempo Performing Arts in Kingston, Honky Tonk Dance Party with the Talking Hearts. The Falcon in Marlborough, Love Deluxe, a Sade tribute featuring Natalie Forteza. The Lemon Squeeze in New Paltz, Blues Jam with Andy Stahl. Buttonball Barn in South Egremont, Massachusetts, Always Now, FKA Western Skies. Daryl's House in Pauling, Uncaged, Zach Brown tribute. Snugs in New Paltz, open mic. Friday, The Lemon Squeeze in New Paltz, Bob Weir birthday bash with the Deadbeats. The Phoenicia Playhouse in Phoenicia, New York, Young Frankenstein, a Mel Brooks musical. The Stissing Center in Pine Plains, an evening with Grace Smith House. The Falcon in Marlborough, The Dark Horses, George Harrison tribute. Lark Hall in Albany, Jerry's Middle Finger. At the 11, at Lark Hall, Bobby's birthday bash with Andy and friends. Daryl's House in Pauling, Last Exit, Pearl Jam tribute. Snugs in New Paltz, The Peaceniks. Saturday, Daryl's House in Pauling, brunch with Christina Kohler. Later at Daryl's House, Last Exit, Pearl Jam tribute. Colony in Woodstock, music in the garden. Lark Hall in Albany, happy hour with the Midnight Snacks. At the 11, at Lark Hall, Reprise, recreating iconic fish shows. Rojan Brewing Company in Hillsdale, Michael O'Leary. The Phoenicia Playhouse in Phoenicia, Young Frankenstein. The Falcon in Marlborough, Balin. The Stissing Center in Pine Plains, Brazilian Rhythms. Buttonball Barn in South Egremont, Massachusetts, Bossa Blue presents James Taylor Reimagined. Tempo Performing Arts in Kingston, Western Swing and Two-Step with King City Corral. The Lemon Squeeze in New Paltz, Don't Tell Comedy. Snugs in New Paltz, All My Friends, Faith to Fear, Shark Arms, and Shark Noises.
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0: 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And we've got more world music coming up next. 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
0: 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We've got one from Paris today from the band Voila with three A's. 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

Yes, a classic from the Felice Brothers, taking us into the 4 o'clock hour on your Tuesday. Also had Shiny Ribs, Gaylan Dorsey, and Voila at the top in the World Tour. Save that to the World Tour Faves playlist on our YouTube. Speaking of YouTube, if you head over there, you can see some video from The Frolic, including some of the set from Billy Keane and The Waking Dream. Here's a live cut from that very show.

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1: That's the old Mole in the Ground, y'all.
0: Spooky Lights on 98.1 KZE, recorded live at the Pawpaw Festival via the camper, Billy Keen and the Waking Dream. You know, that reminds me of the Mole in the Ground song. I was having this conversation with a friend of mine about what animal we would like to reincarnate into. And for the first time, you know, I was thinking about this, and I'd never answered raccoon when thinking that question before, but I'm leaning raccoon these days. You know, I feel like raccoons have a pretty good thing going. They're a little bit too big to be like messed with, right? Like, I don't feel like they have a lot of natural predators, right? Like, if you're a fox or a coyote, you're probably going to go for like a rabbit or a squirrel before you tangle with a full grown raccoon. They seem like they're having a good time. I like their little hands. I like that they're like crafty little troublemakers. You know, I feel like they get to enjoy all four seasons because they just get all nice and chunky and then they just get to hang out and enjoy the winter. I don't know. Raccoons seem like they got a pretty fun thing going. So it's jumping up high on my list. I don't know if I'm willing to give up the power of flight. And I've also heard some strong arguments for living in the ocean as well. But I feel like raccoon, a little bit of a dark horse in the what animal would you want to be race, but perhaps a good one. It's MK with you. 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

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We all go to work

0: Larry McRae live in the studio, wrapping up another set of KZE live cuts. That was fun. There's just so much good live KZE music now between the stuff from here in the studio and the stuff from the camper. We heard Haley Jane live from Froggy Days this year. Before that, one from the John Hartford Fiddle Tune project recorded at Gray Fox, and up top, Pizza Party from the studio live on Friends Day back in August with their titular song, Pizza Party. It's MK with you. We've got your community bulletin board before we come back with more music. And the next one is also local, but not a live cut this time.
1: 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Monday, October 12th from 8:30 to 9:30 a.m., Gardner Library hosts Meditation Circle with Ann Rogers. Tuesday, October 13th from 10:30 to 12 p.m., Little One's Storytime for ages 6 months to 3 years old at the Tivoli Free Library. Wednesday, October 14th from 4 to 5 p.m., Anime Club at World's End Comics in Kingston for teens. Thursday, October 15th from 5 to 6:30 p.m., Ghostly Encounters, My Paranormal Journey, a talk by Joe Frank of the Warren Society for Paranormal Research and Education at the David M. Hunt Library. To submit your nonprofit or community event to KZE, email the who, what, where, when of your event to info@wkze.com.
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0: get cold. Al Olander wrapping up that set of music. Also had local Jack Grace, our Thursday night host of Jack Grace's Old Hotel. Jillian Welch and the Laura Lee Band up top. A lot of locals in there. That was Laura's song, Johnny. Laura, part of the last waltz celebration this week at Colony in Woodstock. It's MK. Taking a break here from our friends in Uncle Shoehorn. When we get back, I've got Marshall Crenshaw and guess what? More local music.
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5: 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The leaves blaze with color. 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

Bela Fleck and the Flecktones with one of my very favorites, that's Big Country. As we head into the 5 o'clock hour on your Tuesday afternoon, it is MK spending this beautiful fall day with you and jumping back in with a very pretty one from Alison Brown and friends, including Steve Martin. Here's Dear Time.

0: of Montreal, already dreaming from their latest album, Ether Made, came out earlier this year. Alison Brown, Steve Martin and friends in there too with Dear Time. It's MK. And you and your friends can go on a cruise next September, accompanied by entertainment from Rachel and Vilry and Emily King. It's Songs Along the Rhine, a luxury European river cruise through the Rhine, on the Rhine River through four European countries. RitaRyanTravel.com to do your booking now and have something to look forward to. We got some local Kingston music coming up next for you.
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0: That's Yay Sayer on KZE. Also, Sturgill Simpson doing a little Nirvana cover, Beck in there, and a whole nother from Kingston, New York with Out of Time. DIY Kingston Fest is coming up. Speaking of a whole nother, they've got their first inaugural one-day music festival bopping all around Kingston from Keegan Ailes to Night Swim. I think it's just back and forth from Keegan Ailes and Night Swim, but it's cool. It's just, you know, you can walk back and forth. That's going to be Saturday, November 21st, featuring a whole nother, of course, also Jelly Kelly, King in Yellow, Grampfather, TV Sleep, Stella and the Reptilians, and many more, including our friends Ramona Lane, Poor Laterre, lots of great names on this lineup. That's DIY Kingston Fest coming up Saturday, November 21st, DIYKingston.com for information. Here's your arts and culture calendar. I've got music up next from Courtney Barnett. The Arts and Culture Calendar on 98.1 KZE is brought to you by Northern Dutchess Botanical Gardens, where the plants we grow are the plants we sell, in the backwoods of Rhinebeck, ndbgonline.com. October 16th through the 18th in the village of Catskill, it's the Catskills Comedy Festival, a three-day laugh-packed celebration of stand-up, improv, alt-comedy, panels, open mics, art shows, vaudeville, short films, and youth workshops. 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
2: 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In case of accidental ingestion or overconsumption, contact the Poison Center. Consume responsibly. Cannabis can be addictive. Cannabis can impair concentration and coordination. Do not operate a vehicle or machinery under the influence of cannabis. There may be health risks associated with the consumption of this product. Cannabis is not recommended for use by persons who are pregnant or nursing.
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0: Christine and the Queens, KZE, also Polo and Pan, Camera Obscura, and Courtney Barnett in a nice little set of musical diversity here on the radio station. 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When we get back, I've got John Doe as we head towards 6 o'clock.
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restless, rambling heart, Lori Lewis, bringing us into the 6 o'clock hour today. MK with you. We've got the Soul Patrol with Dave K up next. And after that, it's Jazz Inside Out with the area's foremost jazz expert. He would hate that I said that, but to me, that's who he is. It's Brian with Jazz Inside Out from 8 to midnight tonight. Right back into it right now with Jeremy Messersmith and his latest Maybe Today, Satan.

0: Sierra Farrell trying to love you and Jeremy Messersmith with a fun new one in there. 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About 70 degrees outside today, a little more overcast, dropping to about 55 overnight. Another 70 degree day tomorrow. Now looking like we could see some precipitation tomorrow afternoon, and Thursday, 60 degrees with some sunshine peeking through the cloud cover. It is looking like we are starting to head towards chillier temperatures, and you know I'm not mad about it. Coming up around the bend, I've got music for you from Sammy Ray and the Friends and Joss Stone.
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0: Brandy and the Alexander's Heart Don't Heal on KZE. Katie Pruitt with Blackout. That's new from Katie, with Nolan Taylor helping her out on vocals, and Joss Stone also in the set. Up top, Sammy Ray and The Friends. It's MK with ya, and lots of exciting stuff happening this week, including the Woodstock Film Festival, which begins today in Catskill and continues through Sunday, October 18th in Woodstock, Kingston, Rosendale, and Saugerties. And you know, Rick, Adam, and Paul will be broadcasting live from the festival on Friday, October 16th, 1 to 3. So tune in and come on out to the festival, woodstockfilmfestival.org, for tickets and movie information. I got one more set up next for you before I turn things over to Dave K.
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Oh, yeah, my dad's the midday man. He made me say this.

0: Rolling Stones on KZE in the Stars. That is their latest. Also had one from the Blue Nile, Love Came Down, Little Temptations, and The Head and the Heart covering John Prine with the swimming song at the top. It is KZE. It's been MK with you, and I want to thank you for hanging out with me. I will be back tomorrow, same time, same place. But don't go away, because Dave K is up next with Soul Patrol, and Brian after that with Jazz Inside Out. Enjoy the rest of your night. I love you. 98.1 KZE. Take care.
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1: 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In case of accidental ingestion or overconsumption, contact the Poison Center. Consume responsibly. Cannabis can be addictive. Cannabis can impair concentration and coordination. Do not operate a vehicle or machinery under the influence of cannabis. There may be health risks associated with the consumption of this product. Cannabis is not recommended for use by persons who are pregnant or nursing.
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2: Music in this episode of The Soul Patrol from George Benson, Michael Jackson, the Pointer Sisters, and more on this Soul Patrol Yacht Rock special. But up first, we have Brenda Russell doing Lucky. Brenda Russell on The Soul Patrol.

0: Buzz Skaggs on the Soul Patrol doing JoJo. Before that, we heard music from George Benson, Turn Your Love Around, and started off today's episode with Brenda Russell, Lucky. Dave here with you on the Soul Patrol. Thanks so much for joining me. Today's episode of the Soul Patrol, inspired by the HBO documentary film called Yacht Rock, a documentary. The film traces the style created by the interconnected Los Angeles writers, producers, and session musicians of the late 1970s and early 80s. And we'll follow those connections through Brenda Russell, George Benson, Michael Jackson, the Pointer Sisters, and others, with a focus on the group members from the band Toto, which, until watching the documentary, I knew that they had connections to many of the artists recording in and around Los Angeles of that time, but just how many sessions that all of them played on was really astounding. We'll get into that in today's episode. In fact, playing on that Boz Skaggs tune, JoJo, were session drummer Jeff Porcaro, Steve Lukather on guitar, and Ray Parker Jr. on guitar as well, best known for his work with the Ghostbusters song. The members of Toto, Steve Lukather on guitar, David Paich on keyboards, Steve Porcaro on keyboards, David Hungate on bass, and the incredible Jeff Porcaro, the late great Jeff Porcaro, who his brother Steve credited as the most talented Porcaro brother. David Paich and Jeff Porcaro were playing on that George Benson tune, and Jeff Porcaro and Steve Lukather were playing on the Brenda Russell tune. David Paich, Jeff Porcaro, David Hungate all contributed to the Boz Skaggs album Silk Degrees. They were joined on that session by Steve Lukather and Steve Porcaro to eventually form the band Toto. Those session musicians contributed to recordings from Steely Dan, Seals and Croft, Sonny and Cher, Barbara Streisand, the Pointer Sisters, Michael Jackson, and many others. They were instrumental in the sound of the late 1970s LA session scene, and we'll hear from some of those artists coming up. On the way, Toto featuring Cheryl Lynn right here on the Soul Patrol.
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0: Kenny Loggins on the Soul Patrol doing Heart to Heart, co-written by Kenny Loggins and Michael McDonald with David Foster. David Sanborn takes the saxophone solo at the end. Before that, Michael Jackson with Human Nature, which was written by Toto keyboardist Steve Porcaro and lyrics by John Bettis. That was produced by Quincy Jones and features the members of Toto, Steve Porcaro, David Paich, Steve Lukather, and Jeff Porcaro on drums. We also started that set with music from Toto, giving us Georgie Porgy. Dave here with you on the Soul Patrol. We're here talking about the HBO Films documentary Yacht Rock, a doc-umentary produced and directed by Garrett Price. In the documentary, we get to hear the original demo recording that Steve Porcaro produced of Human Nature. He pitched it to the band, but the band passed on it, and it's just so great to hear that original demo recording and how closely Quincy Jones stuck to that original recording. The documentary provides interviews with members of Toto, as well as Kenny Loggins and Michael McDonald, as well as many others. And the documentary also uses the Doobie Brothers to show how the soft rock and now yacht rock style developed early in the 1970s. The Doobies then were associated more with roots-oriented California rock, but when Michael McDonald, singer, songwriter, keyboardist, joined in 1975 after touring with Steely Dan, he brought a different harmonic and song writing vocabulary, and that is also talked about in what is known as the Doobie Bounce. The Doobie Bounce, best described as kind of a keyboard feel, is most notable in the McDonald and Loggins co-written song What a Fool Believes. But they also wrote other songs together. This Is It was the follow-up, and then the aforementioned Heart to Heart, which we heard earlier. So it's really so prominent in so many songs, and once you hear it, you really know what it is. So, for instance, What a Fool Believes by the Doobie Brothers, Robbie Dupree's Steal Away, which steals away basically the entire rhythm of What a Fool Believes, Airplay's Nothing You Can Do About It, Kenny Loggins' Heart to Heart, which we also heard, and coming up, we'll hear the Doobie Bounce as it's done by the Pointer Sisters. That's all on the way right here on the Soul Patrol.
1: 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The Falcon in Marlboro, the Underground Blues Jam, hosted by Carl Allwire. Daryl's House in Pauling, Shooting Star, tribute to Bad Company. The Lemon Squeeze in New Paltz, open mic. Thursday, Lark Hall in Albany, happy hour with Full Heezy. Taste Buds Cafe in Red Hook, Tasty Tunes, open mic. The Local in Saugerties, the voice of Cape Verde, Lucibella. Tempo Performing Arts in Kingston, Honky Tonk Dance Party with the Talking Hearts. The Falcon in Marlboro, Love Deluxe, a Sade tribute featuring Natalie Forteza. The Lemon Squeeze in New Paltz, Blues Jam with Andy Stahl. Buttonball Barn in South, Egremont, Massachusetts, Always Now, FKA Western Skies, Darrell's House, In Pauling, Uncaged, Zach Brown Tribute, Snugs in New Paltz, Open Mic, Friday, The Lemon Squeeze in New Paltz, Bob Weir Birthday Bash with the Deadbeats, The Phoenicia Playhouse in Phoenicia, New York, Young Frankenstein, a Mel Brooks musical, The Stissing Center in Pine Plains, An Evening with Grace Smith House, The Falcon in Marlboro, The Dark Horses, George Harrison Tribute, Lark Hall in Albany, Jerry's Middle Finger, at the 11 at Lark Hall, Bobby's Birthday Bash with Andy and Friends, Darrell's House in Pauling, Last Exit, Pearl Jam Tribute, Snugs in New Paltz, The Peaceniks, Saturday, Darrell's House in Pauling, Brunch with Christina Kohler, later at Darrell's House, Last Exit, Pearl Jam Tribute, Colony in Woodstock, Music in the Garden, Lark Hall in Albany, Happy Hour with the Midnight Snacks, at the 11 at Lark Hall, Reprise, recreating iconic fish shows, Pearl Jam Brewing Company in Hillsdale, Michael O'Leary, The Phoenicia Playhouse in Phoenicia, Young Frankenstein, The Falcon in Marlboro, Balin, The Stissing Center in Pine Plains, Brazilian Rhythms, Buttonball Barn in South Egremont, Massachusetts, Bossa Blue presents James Taylor Reimagined, Tempo Performing Arts in Kingston, Western Swing and Two-Step with King City Corral, The Lemon Squeeze in New Paltz, Don't Tell Comedy, Snugs in New Paltz, All My Friends, Faith to Fear, Shark Arms, and Shark Noises.
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on the Soul Patrol from his hugely successful album Breaking Away, going back to 1981. Before that, the Doobie Brothers with You Belong to Me, written by Michael McDonald along with Carly Simon. Simon recorded her own version, and the composition was later recorded by Anita Baker, which became a major R&B hit. We started off that set with music from the Pointer Sisters, He's So Shy, featuring the rhythm known as the Doobie Bounce, here on the Soul Patrol Yacht Rock Special. We're talking about the HBO Films documentary Yacht Rock, a documentary, which is directed by Garrett Price. In the documentary, among the interviewees is Michael McDonald along with Christopher Cross. It's nice to see them interviewed together. And what comes across to me is just how self-effacing and genuine and humble Michael McDonald is for such an influence in music. He just sits there and he's just very nonchalant about how he approached the music and the influence that he has provided to yacht rock / soft rock throughout the years. Also of interest in the documentary, it talks about how seminal 1982's Thriller album was when they interview Questlove Thompson about how Toto and those bands of the mid to late 70s weren't so focused on image, but Thriller in its packaging and marketing changed all that as we got into the 80s, that you not only had to produce spectacular music, but you also had to have an image and a video to go along with it. And as the initial soft rock wave kind of waned, it was because Toto and those certain bands didn't quite have the look for the MTV generation. And they also discuss how soft rock or yacht rock was kind of the bastion of West Coast white guys, where in fact it is pointed out that Toto's greatest hit was the song Africa, and how

0: There's a new generation of yacht rockers, not only the tribute touring acts, but also new artists producing their own music influenced by those mid to late 70s Southern California soft rockers. One group called The Lagoons, comprised of brothers Ryan and Joey Ceylon, hailing from Southern California. Their music focuses on soft rock, surf music, indie pop, and electronic. We'll hear from The Lagoons coming up with their song, California, right here on the Soul Patrol.
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1: 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From the deep pocket of straight ahead to the far edge of the avant-garde, the classics, the obscure, and everything in between. It's about fire, chemistry, freedom, and beauty. Jazz Inside Out with me, Brian, right here on 98.1 KZE. Let's go inside out. KZE, Brian here with you on Jazz Inside Out. Hope you're doing well. Hope you had a good day and you're kicking back and relaxing now. Thanks so much for tuning in and being with me in these evening hours. Evening is always a great time for jazz. Well, last week my episode of our show got preempted by a fantastic and very worthy cause, Sound of Nashville by MHA of Dutchess County. Great concert, wonderful success. So thanks to all our fantastic listeners for supporting that. But as I was saying last week, I was really important to me to seed the ground with all the great hard bop and soul jazz and 60s jazz, all kinds of stuff, to lay that foundation. Such an incredible history. But I'm trying to play some more modern things. When I was, you know, maybe in my back in the 90s, let's not talk about how old I am. You know, that there was a real thing happening with groove and jam and jazz. That's kind of what got me interested in jazz and improvisation. Some very cool bands. So there's a couple here in this set. Going to start things off with Groove Collective, Up All Night, 98.1 KZE Jazz Inside Out.